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0: Sir, remaining 915.
1: Good. That was just flagged down by a male caller at Fawn River in Centerville about a suspicious. Yeah, that's the suspicious on the board. We're going to try to get someone getting that way.
0: Hello,

0: 5433 Central.
1: 33.
0: Can you start towards the suspicious Fawn River involved? There's a male slumped over in the ditch on the north side of the road wearing all black.
1: Is there a vehicle around or just a male?
0: Negative, just a male.
1: Okay, what's he doing?
0: He is slumped over.
1: Do we know if he's breathing?
0: Negative, caller did not check.
1: Okay. Is 99 unit available or 26 break? They're probably a lot closer than me if we're not sure.
0: 7526, can you guys? Fawn River and either Bulk or White School. Caller said it was before Green Valley Golf Course, but wasn't able to tell us if it was closer to Bulk or White School.
2: Clear. I just got a year next to my car. I don't have that way.
1: 26 and 33, I'll be around 2. Do you want to, should we get medic staged?

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1: Island Stage.
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0: 总管你来说先。Right. I'm out with the subject. We're going to be in front of 25671 Fawn River. He's awake, alert, and conscious. Talking to him now. I don't think we're going to need medics.
1: I'm clear. We'll disregard medics.
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0: Okay. I appreciate your help, sir.
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1: I don't need any further.
0: Okay, wait.

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1: Okay.
0: Subject is valid, no one's on probation.
1: Clear, what's the probation situation?

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1: 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Thank you.
0: Probation conditions. My apologies.
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1: CRPD, what you got?
0: Conservation 16596 Morris Avenue. Caller has a raccoon in her yard that is rabid and would like it put down.
1: Okay. Is there more to the story with the notes, or have we been out there before?
0: Please, Mr.

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1: You show me on Portage and North Main, expecting a patrol the downtown area. 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
0: 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On a bike. Mechanic and forth.

Yes, in the area 131 Heimbaum, Fred Custody All. He's in the area 131 Heimbaum, be on lookout for a white Chevy Impala, has some damage and tinted windows, currently northbound, leaving in and out of traffic.

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1: Good.
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1: Great.
0: 130, traffic stop.
1: Good.
0: Beyond Portage and Wheeler, Michigan plate, 5, Queen Adam David 3-8 on a gray Hyundai sedan. 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
0: Test Hazard, Hoffman 131, the Red Ford Super Duty died in the middle of the intersection.
1: I copy, I'm in rough.

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0: We are willing to take care of the traffic hazard for county or state. We just need permission from one of them or to do it.
1: 6722, standby. On 30 from Central.
0: Central and 6132, 6130. The car's not going to be on the highway. It's going to be on East Austin.
1: We're aware. They just called us back, so they got it off the road. They shouldn't need your help anymore.
0: I copy. Thank you.

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0: Retail fraud, Dunham's in Sturgis. 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
1: Okay.
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0: Seventy-five-eleven responding to 10557 US 12 in Montville for a priority 3-6 person. 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
0: 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Charles William, Charles 705, black Chevy Blazer.

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0: Yeah, the silver, Chevy Silverado. 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
1: T-Star code 212, 212 2nd Avenue. Female is advising that somebody put their hands around their neck and now she's going to be down by the stop sign looking for Tina Watson.
2: Sorry, copies and inbound.
1: Claire, it's going to be an assault in progress now. Your suspect is a Tina Watson. You're looking for a Brianne Rittenhour.
2: Okay. 5433, I'm right here. 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
1: I copy.
2: And then, you know, if you have one of your call logs.

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1: Go ahead.
0: Clara, male is a black, possibly German Shepherd. Last seen headed eastbound toward Cal. They want to drop that.
1: He's not on scene?
0: Negative. Last seen eastbound towards south.
1: I would say dispatch that to men in PD unless he comes back.
0: Sounds good.

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0: Reference welfare check. 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
1: Clear. Go ahead.
0: Going to do the transport for me. I'll be 10-8. I can go check there as well. I saw him earlier and he was not acting normal.

0: 15 ride to the jail with one female, starting mileage 4-3-3-3-4. Clear. 37
1: stop.
0: Good. In northbound Michigan, we're going to be pulling an RS obstacle here. White, Tacoma, Michigan, Frank Adam Paul, 4641, FAP 4641.

0: 7.2.
1: Correct.
0: Just out of curiosity, there was a felonious assault reported yesterday of liquid therapy. There was also a 1100 all day male peeing in a water fountain behind Sherwin-Williams yesterday. Can you try to find both of those complaints and see if this male matches that description?

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0: Yeah, it's just the same note from yesterday. He had pulled a knife out on people at Liquid Therapy, but they didn't want charges.
1: Yeah, that's what I thought. I can get her out.
2: Texas Clear Act.

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0: 306 John Street, there's a PT Cruiser parked along the street that's been running for about 24 hours. It's charcoal gray in color. See if he thinks it might belong to someone you guys were looking for.
1: Clear.
0: 22, I'm being advised it's in the parking lot of TC Appliance.
1: 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I'll head that way as well.
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0: 99-30 left that truck. 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
1: No, I'm in
2: 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Yes, I had one. It's going to be a custody dispute. 1000 East Lafayette, apartment B6. Sounds like there may have been like a verbal disagreement that took place.

0: 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Can you break and head towards Colonial Crest with 31? There may be weapons in the home. Stay from.
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0: Ground Zero 6 on point.
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0: Can you attach Brandon Cottrell to the complaint? 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
0: I think this may be related to a missing person from last night at 309 John Street. I'm going to be doing some follow-up there. No checks.
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That's 59502 Long Lake Road, Washburn Trailer Park in Cullen for a priority 3 lift assist. Central clear at 141.

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0: Henry off Long Lake Road, 19, but at ETA, just a wild guess. Is that going to be lot number 17?
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0: 26 and 32 in a row.
1: Five. 6-1, 22. Factory supply is over by Wendy's.
2: He's responding to Tractor Supply. Sounds like the red Corvette is leaving. They're in the drive-thru of Wendy's now.

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0: It's a noise complaint, 503 Michigan. 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
0: Clear, 409.
1: Now half is Harley James Hamilton. 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
1: Good.
0: Nine Robert David David 84.
1: David, do you want to return or just have it?
0: Just have it.

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1: Yeah.
0: Also, Lightning, tow is en route.

0: had a vagrancy complaint at Wild Bill's, 1139 South Centerville Road. There's a tent set up behind the building, possibly owned by a younger male with a dark blue bike, a white male, last seen wearing a dark green windbreaker. He was last seen headed northbound on North Centerville on the bike.
1: Clear. I'll be in the jail with 1 mile. I advise the jail on both me and 22 Syntex. Then.

Green Mark Equipment, 16700 Heimbach. 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
1: 7, lightning's got scar.
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3: 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At 61069 Youngman Road, Fabius Township for a priority one accident. Unknown injury accident. Central clear at 236.
2: Seven clear.
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0: Is there anybody available that can help with traffic control?
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0: Negative.
1: 7532 is going to head that way.
0: Clear. Seven Rosie, 120.
1: Good.
0: 61 units are 10 Aiken Route back in the city.

0: We're not sure where she's at right now. 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
1: Okay. Where do I need to go to talk to my CP or the victim?
0: CP with a passerby. She went to the library. Probably CX would work.
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1: Well, I do. 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

0: 32 lanes. 32. 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
0: 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Trailblazer, we are going to be. 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
1: He does not. All she was able to get was that he was wearing a black veteran's hat with gold lettering. He was a 6'2", around that, white male, very tan.

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1: Let them know she's going to be at the bridal shower where she was going.
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1: Central, 40 miles from, you want me to start that way?
0: Stand by 07, I got 4109 headed that way, and I might have just got about TX. 09, you can disregard as well, got him on TX.

0: 3526, have one.
1: Negative 7526, copy one. 26131 and South Business Loop. Caller advised that she got into an accident with a motorcycle. They have since left. She's going to be pulled into a detachment and so forth. It sounds like one of them hit their mirror.
2: Okay, clear, just confirming no injuries.
1: No injuries. 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They went towards Sturgis, so he's not on the phone.

0: 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I'm in the area on that noise complaint. I can take that.
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0: 4203, there's no pikes on 12.
1: Clear.
0: Man, 31, copy one. I see it. I was on its way too. I'll disregard. I'll go the other one.
1: Clear.

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1: 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It's going to be 10-8. I can slide over to 31's location. If he's inside the building, he doesn't have reception.
0: I am clear. We'll attempt to give him a call.

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0: right, CP is supposed to be up on my speed detection.
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0: 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He's not here. I'll give him a text.
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0: Well, it's going to be a white Jetta. 4 Queen Zebra, Henry 78. It's going to be a prospect. Zero.

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0: Mileage is 15.81. I was not clear on that mileage.
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0: 9:15. It's going to be June 3rd at 8:15 a.m.
1: Sir, thank you. Thank you. 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

0: 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David Henry, Henry 525.
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0: 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If you would please start us on the 3 ALS. 3 Rivers 2 Beacon, Kalamazoo, just in route, not a cruise.

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0: 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See if he wants to hurt himself. He's still talking to the caller on the phone, but he's talking to the caller. So, we want you to go check it out.
1: Sorry. 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
0: Roger, Carl's Road from Centerville.
1: Okay. 7507, should be responding to 70418 Carl's Road for a 15-year-old. They walked in the bathroom and says that they hung themselves. Unsure on what exactly he did. We'll talk to our caller. He is conscious and breathing. Caller, can talk to him through the door.

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There's four children in the parking lot in an older tan Suburban. No car seats.

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0: control 61.2. You can cancel my checks for now. I talked to him. Sounds like that guy from earlier in the camo was just there before I got there. I'm going to be checking the area.
1: Clear.

0: you on units here. What is the guy you're looking for? His description. I got a white male, blue and white jacket with camel bibs south on it, south end shell here.
1: That's going to be him. 7, put me on with 22, and I'll be out with him. We'll call it south main shell. Rig 22, what do you have on him? Do you have BCs or anything, or what's he supposed to be armed with?
2: No BC. They didn't want charges. I'm really just trying to figure out who this person is. Sounds like he's not right in the head after talking to some of the other guys at Merrill Mall.
1: I just watched him here. I can agree with that. Central, I'll be out with him.
3: 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I saw him earlier in camo.
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0: 4203, copy one. Colonial Estates Trailer Court, 501 North US 131. Callers at lot 39. CP has drama with mail from lot 27. She thinks he's out here walking around on 3500. Also came on her property and threatened her.
1: 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I will need a check.

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2: 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Can you both with a lock for calls?
0: There's a male on a mini scooter riding on the sidewalk. He

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0: 47, I'll have another stop. Call at Michigan and Benjamin.
1: Go ahead.
0: Two Crash Rockets stopping for me. One blue and silver. One no plate, one obstruction plate.

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0: 635, sounds like a lot of them are dispersing now. 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There's three people in that vehicle. Another female is still out there yelling, keep your hands off my kid.
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